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losing your mind, your body, your soul. You're losing your mind, your body, your soul. You're losing your mind, your body, your soul. You're losing your mind, your body, your soul. You're losing your mind, your body, your soul. You're losing your mind, your body, your soul. You're losing your mind, your

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0: 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A número 1 na rede em Portugal.
1: Damn, nigga. 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

It was my fault, not yours, not his. It was my fault. I'm sorry. You know? It was my fault, not him, because he always wanted to be there for you. And I'm sorry I was young, but he's always wanted to be a father to you. So I fucked up, and I take ownership of that, of my choices and decisions. And I'm sorry for that. He's a good guy. So don't hold that against him, because it was my fault. Just, you know, forgive me.

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You're welcome. Thank you.

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0: know if this makes sense, but you're my hallelujah. 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